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1: G'day, Death here, Grim Reaper and Soul Trader. 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But here's the thing. Do not overpay him. Not a cent more. I was overpaying him for years, thousands of years, but I figured out a trick. 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
2: Bunnings is the home of DIY. So whether you're

0: I'm Brett Thomas. Australia's swimming in gold after day one of the Commonwealth Games in Glasgow. Six golds claimed in the pool. Lani Pallister starting the rush with a dominant victory in the 400-metre freestyle final.
1: It's something that I dreamed of growing up, so I'm trying to keep my emotions in check and just go through the week.
0: Her mum Janelle won gold at the 1990 Comm Games. Jenna Forrester secured a shot gold in the 200-metre backstroke. Both the men's and women's 100-metre freestyle relay teams claimed gold as well. One man is dead, while a Queensland police officer is in a serious but stable condition after being shot on the Fraser Coast. It follows an hours-long standoff that forced a suburb into lockdown. Victoria's Premier Jacinta Allen could face a leadership challenge next week. It comes as the latest polling shows Labor would suffer a heavy defeat in November's state election. And Donald Trump is about to address the White House Correspondents' Dinner, rescheduled after an alleged gunman attempted to storm into the last event in April.
2: A2 milk is real milk from real cows that produce only the A2 protein and no A1. Only A2 milk will do.
3: Triple M Sport.
0: A daily Cherry Evans field goal is all that separated the Roosters and Knights last night. The Tricolours securing a 23-22 victory, their fifth in a row. Coach Trent Robinson says it was a tight contest the whole match.
4: You know, the opening bit was really a tough struggle. First 20 minutes, thought it was good open play. And then I think the last 20 and most of the second half, it ended up being, wouldn't say stop start, but it didn't flow as much.
0: While the Storm's finals hopes are all but over, beaten by the undermanned Bunnies 28-26.
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0: Sunshine across the weekend in Brisbane, down to 8 degrees tonight. Sunny 21 the top tomorrow. Partly cloudy 22 on Monday. 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

0: 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I got a crap on deck that can choke a donkey.
1: A very memorable opening ceremony of the Comm Games up next. 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

0: Triple M Breakfast. 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
1: As predicted, bagpipes everywhere. The teams came in. 74 nations in the Commonwealth Games.
2: Incredible.
1: King Charles is sitting there with Camilla.
2: Is she asleep?
1: We used to... Yeah, she didn't look like she was very interested. But King Charles just looking... Oh, well, we used to own that place and we used to own that and that and that. And they don't own it anymore.
3: Got our Union Jack on their flag and their flag and
1: that
3: their
1: used
3: flag.
1: To be all of ours.
3: Got it everywhere.
1: Now none of them like you. But anyway... it was quite incredible. There were the flag. If you love
2: there's
1: a flag
2: dancing,
1: today,
2: there's unicorns. There's all sorts of things going on.
1: I can't even begin to describe what's going on. But the thing is, they had an MC, and he was impressive.
3: I thought he was a bit loose.
2: That's a big job to take on. You know, like we've MC'd events here before for charities and schools and sports. Like it's a huge role to MC the whole Commonwealth Games.
1: Got to get the information out, but you got to add a dash of comedy, you know, just to keep people entertained.
2: Mm, is the Commonwealth Games a place for comedy?
3: Well, I think he went a bit hard on trying to crack some jokes. Did you hear him?
2: No, I didn't.
4: First things first. Where's your shitter? I've got a turtle head poking in.
3: You can't do that.
2: Not in front of the king.
1: That's so Scottish.
4: I got a crap on deck that can choke a donkey. It's squidgy.
2: Somebody should have told him to go to the bathroom before you go out.
1: Oh, he can't.
2: The king's there.
4: I'm gonna eat you. I'm bigger than you. I'm higher in the food chain. Get in my belly.
1: Oh, he was a great MC.
4: Look at me. I'm a big fat slob. I've got bigger titties than you do.
2: I've
4: got more chins than a Chinese phone book. I've not seen my willy in 2 years, which is long enough to declare legally dead.
3: Beautiful culture.
2: He did say he was in an interesting mood this morning.
3: Righto, Marto.
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3: 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Have a spell for that,
1: 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Trying to give it a best shot.
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1: We do need to talk packing and suitcases here, Marto. You heard something that pricked your ears up about the alternate
2: Lou and
1: items menus.
2: Lou and Jarts the other day were entertaining me. What are they on? Toodle four?
3: Yes.
2: Yeah. And they were saying how blokes, for some reason they got onto the topic of blokes using things that weren't suitcases. A lot of blokes don't own a suitcase. I don't own a suitcase. I just own backpacks, and that's fine. But other blokes, I've put my son onto a plane with a plastic bag. I've seen blokes turn up so and things good. Going, where's your bag? Here it is. And it's an Esky. Mm. And they've got the beers down low, and then they've got a couple of pairs of undies and a spare pair of jeans and a towel in an Esky. It, blokes are so good. Here's Lou and John.
3: The girlfriend's posted a photo, and she said, when I'm already irritated AF and my man packs a week clothes fake for vacation in a basket. So he's just got his laundry basket.
2: Laundry basket is a wonderful...
1: With a lid.
3: Just put it in the
2: vessel.
1: Just a lid.
2: No lid.
3: Are we driving? Because yes, when you go on an aeroplane, you can't take a laundry basket.
2: You sure?
1: Oh, no.
3: The first trip I took with my husband when we were dating, he packed all his stuff in cowboy boots.
2: just rolled it up.
3: Yeah.
4: Tubed him in.
3: A couple of T-shirts, some undies.
2: That's all you need. That is all you need because you're wearing the stuff and you've got one pair of boots on and you take a spare pair with all your gear in it. This is brilliant for men.
3: I don't understand this at all because, you know me, I go away for 2 nights and I pack a full suitcase of check-in.
2: Yes,
3: I know. And then I have a carry-on bag and then I have another handbag.
2: I have a wife. I've seen this behaviour.
3: So I don't understand this at all.
2: And then there's men.
3: My fiancé uses a pillowcase. Doesn't matter how long the trip.
2: Oh, mate.
3: He's like Huckleberry Finn.
4: Oh, that's what you used to do when you roll at home.
3: Yeah.
1: Sometimes when I go to Sydney for weekend today, yes. I'll roll the gauntlet and I'll just take a backpack with a fresh shirt.

0: That's all you need.
1: So the pants I'm wearing, oh, and undies. So the pants I'm wearing, the shoes I'm wearing, they'll get worn tomorrow. I just have undies and a new shirt in a backpack, and that's it.
2: What if you see the same people, though, in the same clothes?
1: Well, no, because I'll change my shirt for tomorrow and I'll change my undies. But the jacket I'm wearing, the pants, the shoes, they'll all roll out tomorrow again. The
2: I
1: underwear,
2: can't wear the same outfit 2 days in a row.
1: You've worn the same set of Ugg boots 2 days in a row.
0: You know those bags you get from Coles or Woolies that, you know, they've got the aluminium on the end? Like they were a Coles
2: like
0: bag.
2: A cooler bag?
0: Yeah. All right, that's one of the greatest. That's a suitcase.
1: Because
0: right
1: it's got
0: there.
1: The zip. Those ones have the zip.
0: Right. It's got privacy. No one knows what's in there. It's me, all my gear. And your toiletries are in there, everything. I bet you someone will ring 133353. What have you used as an alternative suitcase, man?
1: And how far have you gone? I'd love an international flight.
2: There'd
1: did
2: be
1: you
2: a
1: go
2: milk
1: to
2: crate
1: London?
2: Too, right?
1: Yeah. Oh, London with a milk crate, yeah. Please. Ricky in Morayfield, what do you got, mate, instead of a suitcase?
3: I went to Phuket about 12 years ago, and I took absolutely nothing with me.
2: Well, everything's so cheap over there. You just take a suitcase with you that's empty, or you just buy a suitcase over there, right?
3: I bought the suitcase. I bought a big duffel bag over there, and I filled it with everything to bring back.
2: Bring back, yeah.
0: Including an STI.
2: Oh, no. Ricky, I'm sorry about him.
1: Don't encourage him, Ricky.
2: What sort of stuff does a man buy in Phuket? Ricky, what sort of gear did you get?
3: Anything I could fit. Oh,
0: no. Listen, nobody wants to hear about what Ricky bought.
2: Please don't say a little Thai lady to come home and cook and clean for you.
3: No, they scan the bags, unfortunately.
0: Yeah, that's BYO.
1: Ricky got his mail order from the Ukraine, didn't you, Ricky?
3: Absolutely.
0: I like Ricky's attitude.
2: Richard in Oxley. Richard, good morning.
4: Yeah, g'day. How you going?
2: Yeah, good. Marto's insinuating that men are minimalists and or are unprepared or don't pack. What do you use for a suitcase that's not a suitcase?
4: Mate, we use those baskets you wander around the supermarket with. We stack them up and we'll go on a road trip up to the territory or whatever and have them in the canopy and one for each person and one for the dirty clothes and everything's great.
2: Where do you buy them from, Richard?
0: You don't buy them. You walk out of Coles. You go down to my ute. There's one. I got all my tie-down straps in the back of the ute in one of the Coles bags. I'm waiting for them. They must lose so many, don't you reckon, Rich?
2: You mean the baskets? Though.
0: Yeah, the basket. Yeah,
4: the basket. Yeah.
0: Bunnings have got them.
4: Well, you save them a check, so, it's fair,
2: surely. And you don't have to pay 20 cents for the bag. You're saving the environment, Richard, aren't you?
1: This is like your learner's level. When you graduate to your full licence, where Marto will get to, you end up pushing a trolley up and down Race Course Road.
0: No.
1: That is your future.
0: Hey, Rich, where are you right now? Give us a fog update.
4: Yeah, mate, I'm on Harcourt Road there at Darra, and she's about a 7 out of 10, I guess.
0: Righto, good.

0: He sober?
1: Well, Ricky from Morrowfield said, don't ask about the fog. He's in Yandina and there's no fog there.
2: Yeah, it'll clear up.
1: It's going to
2: be
1: here.
2: It'll be 24.
1: No fog.
2: 24 today. It'll be beautiful.
0: In the city, there's a fog. And the theory is...
1: What's the visibility here, Marto? If you were at the Statue of Liberty, you'd be unhappy about...
0: 237 metres we've got here at above near Suncorp Stadium.
2: Don't get distracted.
0: Glenn,
2: Glenn the truckie wants to finish up here with no suitcase. But what do you got instead, Glennie?
3: Mate, I took my wife on a late honeymoon, about 15, 16 years late, and we did a road trip, and we stayed at the Hyatt on the Sydney

0: You might have missed some of this on Triple M Breakfast this week.
1: All my grandparents drank. I think my first glass of red wine was at the dinner table with my grandfather when I was maybe 10 or 11.
2: Well, that's good.
1: We used to have red wine at the dinner table with every meal. It was like a thing.
2: That's why you're piss fit.
1: Probably. But I don't have any grandparents left anymore. So not
3: too much wine.
1: But my pop, he used to brew his own beer under his house at Maruka. He had his own little setup there right up until...
3: He died.
1: Put into an old people's home.
3: Did he keep brewing or try to brew? Did they allow him to continue his hobby?
1: Well, I don't think you're allowed to drink or have alcohol in old people aged care facilities. I don't think so until now, because this is happening in America.
4: A grandmother in the US state of Minnesota has successfully campaigned for the right to celebrate with a drink in her aged care home. Hey. Under existing laws, assisted living facilities were prohibited from serving alcohol without a license.
1: I reckon if you get to that age, it should be mandatory. You should be able to absolutely have a drink.
3: I've got a mate that lives in Minnesota. Are you aware of where Minnesota is?
2: It's basically in the middle?
3: It's like Canada.
1: Down south.
3: In fact, it's higher up than some parts of Canada because of how low the border comes.
1: Yeah, right.
3: Anyway, my point being, there ain't much to do in Minnesota apart from get drunk, eh?
1: Well, they got a politician to sign off on it.
4: 82-year-old Anita.

0: to Lebrun, and her fellow residents can now enjoy a drink at special events after Governor Tim Walz signed the Grandparents Happy Hour Bill into law.
1: Oh, what a ripper.
2: I love that.
1: Isn't that wonderful?
2: Have you ever watched the episode of Landman where Ali Lada, her character, goes into an aged care facility and they're like, come on, you guys need to have some fun. You're all sitting around like you're going to die. So she takes them, she does like aerobics classes with them. Yeah. She gets them drunk. She takes them to the pokies. They go out on different excursions. And she's like, you know, you guys are at the end of your life. You should be having a good time, not sitting staring out a window waiting for someone never to come and visit you. And so I think that this is something that we should do for all of our oldies. You know, they love a drink. My nana used to love a sherry.
1: My mum, as I said, she's not a drinker, et cetera, but you go out to lunch at the Wavell's, Kevin Wavell Services, she is into that pokies as soon as the last bit of food's been eaten. She said, I'll be back in an
2: should
1: hour.
2: Should be a little outing that they should
1: they
2: go
1: love
2: on.
1: It. Yeah.
3: They call it Nana's Nintendo for a reason, the
1: is
3: pokies.
1: Is that what they call it?
3: No, I just am calling it
1: that's a great name.
2: 133 53, old people doing drunk things. I want to know, does your...
1: Write them off. A mate of mine's uncle one day drove home. He was living in the bush. He went to the golf club. He got a skin full. Couldn't get the car into Ford gear. Put it in reverse. Drove 27 kilometres home in reverse pissed. Honestly, old
2: That's
1: people
2: great.
1: Are capable of incredible things.
2: Yeah, they've lived a long
1: he
2: life.
1: Put it in a, he put it in a culvert about a K away from his home.
2: They've got life experience up to here.
3: Yeah. Oh, it's fine until they reverse it all the way through a kindergarten.
2: That's sad.
1: Yeah, that would be sad.
2: Bring the
1: until
2: mood
1: that
2: down.
1: Happens.
2: We want fun. Oh,
3: we
2: fun
3: want
2: old
3: octogenarians reversing all over the Bruce Highway.
2: No,
3: piece.
2: Right. That's well, what we want fun stories of your oldie. It might be a parent that an older parent that you've got, or maybe a grandparent because they do like to have a little tipple.
1: That's right. They've earned it.
2: Old people doing.
1: They've
2: drunk
1: paid
2: things.
1: Their taxes. They've worked hard their life, and now they should.
2: Why shouldn't they enjoy themselves?
3: Oh, enjoying is one thing, but you let him corrupt you sometimes, Margot Parker. Reversing own peers. You sometimes
1: it was in the bush.
2: That's pretty cool. Clever.
1: It was out in the bush.
3: Oh, it's definitely clever. Yeah. But do it.
2: There were no kindergartens inside. No kindergarten children were hurt
3: I need a
2: in the telling of that story.
3: I need a radius of kindergartens.
1: Imagine if you did it in the city. 27 kilometres. It'd be like going from Vicky Point into the city in reverse.
3: I can see your future now, Greg Martin, in the crystal ball.
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6: 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Only Triple M traffic starts with Brisbane's biggest delays, getting about a 15-minute delay northbound up through Bracken Ridge for the Gateway Motorway, and delays building with a crash to Bruce Highway southbound at Mango Hill. JB Hi-Fi's big brand sellout is on now with crazy deals. 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
9: Celeste Mitsiou, an extraordinary opening day in Glasgow. Australia set the tone in the pool, bagging 11 medals, including 6 gold, led by Lani Pallister, and a relay double. Our women now have 8 straight relay crowns, while the men have made it 5 in a row, with Carl Chalmers steering home the past 3. We also picked up bronze in the women's para powerlifting and the men's artistic team in gymnastics. Missed any of the action? Catch up now on 7 Plus.
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2: We're all going to Stratty.
3: I'm going Saturday too.
1: Yeah, you're
3: I'm
1: going
3: to just make sure everything's in check. I'm going to make sure everything works, that the bar's, I mean, the ferry's good.
1: The bar graphs. The work trip.
3: All in order.
4: We got old Dunderhead here, but you and I, Margo.
1: Is that me? Am I Dunderhead?
4: Yeah, because you're going, we're not drinking, whereas Margo and I might even take a few people. There's that bar at Dunwich. There's one down there at Amity, and there's, of course,
3: the Amity Tavern.
4: Stratty
3: Little
4: Pub.
3: Ships.
4: We'll see you later, mate.
3: The Stratty Beach Hotel is where we will spend most of our time.
1: Dunderface, I get it all right. I know that it's
4: a junket. Don't just use my name for you and put face instead of head.
1: Dunderhead face, I get it. It's going to be a junket, okay? But just tell your boss, it's a work trip, you're upskilling. That's how you're going to get the time off, triplem.com.au. Marto will be giving a seminar. And, you know, we've got secret microphones everywhere, Margo. They were rolling in Doomben Heights yesterday. That is Marto's apartment overlooking Doomben and Eagle Farm.
3: He's always the first one here, isn't he? So he's always well prepared for the show, well researched. He watched the news.
4: He reads The Australian. This is going.
3: He's always well prepared. And it's good to see that you've, you know, been prepared for our trip next Thursday.
1: Shall we? Let's have a listen.
5: Righto, work trip, eh? Kath, have you seen me laptop?
6: You threw it out years ago.
5: Oh, shit. Yeah, that's right. Oh, I mean, I guess that's good news. I don't have to learn what a Microsoft is. Let's do it the old school way. Here's what I used at school. A slate. Now, I just need a topic. Maybe I could do a workshop on the best gout medication. Oh, I got it. I got it. A seminar on the mathematics behind crafting a quaddy. Oh, actually, what about a tutorial on the damage that vaping does to your lungs? And I could actually bring a guest speaker. Brian from the Siggy Pack. Come in here, mate.
7: Yes, Marto.
5: Brian, I need you. I've got a special project. Are you still smoking buggers or have you moved on to vaping?
7: I got you any blues for me, Marto.
5: Let's do an experiment. Try this vape for me. Big suck. Big suck. Come on. Big suck. Get it all in there. Right back.
7: What flavour is that?
5: That one. Raspberry, I think that one is.
7: Oh, no. I'm allergic.
5: No, Brian. We got an extra seat on the ferry now to go to Stratty.
4: Is there something wrong with you?
1: Well, you listen to the Queen in the background.
4: No, that's mental.
0: More from Marto, Margo and Dan soon. Triple M Breakfast.
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9: 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No fuss. Only Triple M traffic starts with Brisbane's biggest delays. About a 20-minute delay northbound out through Bracken Ridge and the Pine Rivers Bridge for the Gateway Motorway. About a 5-minute delay Sumner to the Jindalee Bridge Centenary Highway and inbound quite heavy Riverside Expressway. 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
6: Hey there, I'm Brett Thomas. A 45-year-old man is dead while a Queensland police officer has received a gunshot wound to his leg after a shooting on the Fraser Coast last night. The constable is in Royal Brisbane Hospital in a serious but stable condition. Police had been responding to a domestic violence incident. Australia has exploded out of the blocks with 6 gold medals in the pool at the Commonwealth Games in Glasgow. Kyle Chalmers anchored a games record win in the men's 4x100 freestyle relay.
7: Kyle Chalmers. He's going to guide Australia to yet another gold medal on what has been an extraordinary first day of competition.
6: The women's relay team also secured gold and individual victories for 4 more Aussies. Donald Trump has arrived at the White House Correspondents' Dinner. It had to be rescheduled after an alleged gunman tried to barge through security at the original event 3 months ago. And a convicted murderer in Victoria is appealing to the state's highest court, claiming his human rights have been breached by denying him access to Vegemite.
4: A2 milk is real milk from real cows that produce only the A2 protein and no A1. Only A2 milk will do.
5: Triple M Sport.
6: The Roosters are rolling, reeling off 5 wins in a row as they held off the Knights 23-22 last night. Daly Cherry-Evans nailed what turned out to be the match-winning field goal in the final minutes. Nathan Hindmarsh telling Triple M that's why the Chooks brought DCE to the club.
8: Well, that's the value of what you get with Cherry-Evans. They signed to close games out. First shot, he gets about 30 metres out. He nails it straight through the post. Never looked like it was going to miss. That's exactly what the Roosters need. They need a guy that can close out games.
6: While the Bunnies beat the Storm 28-26.
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1: Marto, Margot and Dan served up another busy week of Triple M breakfast. Now, this is Weekend Brunch. The best bits. Over to you guys.
2: Good morning. I'm producer Alex from Triple M Breakfast with Marto, Margot and Dan. They are taking over Stratty this week for Triple M's work trip. It is not a bender. Your next chance to score tickets to the bender. I mean, work function, Monday morning, 8:40. But this morning for Triple M's weekend brunch, we're going to open up the phone line soon and hear your best revenge stories you got on somebody. And up next, well, considering the Lions are playing at the Gabba tomorrow and it's a sellout, we'll talk to Brisbane Lions captain Harris Andrews.
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2: Yeah, he has a chat with Marto, Margo and Dan after PK and the Messengers here. It's Triple M. Good morning.

0: have missed some of this on Triple M Breakfast this week.
1: Brisbane Lions co-captain Harris Andrews on Triple M Breakfast. Catch all the action of the 7 AFL Premiership season on 7, 7 Mate and 7 Now.
2: Harris Andrews, the one mitt.
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5: Oh, come on.
6: Morning, guys.
5: You deserve more respect than that, Chief. Especially now. Are you going into your 100th game as captain, Chief?
6: I believe so. Yeah, I was made aware of that yesterday at the club. So it's, it's exciting.
5: Hey, I have... Did I find this out off the Lions social media, or should I be even be announcing this? Did you change your goal song, Harris? Are you expecting to creep forward against Port and kick a goal, big boy?
7: Overly optimistic.
6: Yeah, it's very optimistic. No, I thought it was time for a little bit of change. I've been watching The Sopranos as of late, and Em, my partner, who usually dictates, you know, what my goal song is, she's in love with the theme song on the intro. So
7: how does it go?
8: Have you got it, Dan? You can't bring it up and then not have it to play.
5: It just popped into my head, but this is public knowledge, right, Harris? It was it on the Lions social. So, okay, good.
7: Well, what's the song called? What is it? While you're thinking about it, Harris, did you see, you know how we talked to Tom Gilbert, who's captain of the Dolphins, you see last weekend, 1,200 days between him scoring tries?
6: Is that right?
7: Have you still got the clock on? I think it's 1,077 days since your last goal. You should maybe have a chat to him. And just go, how did you do it?
6: I might have to catch up with him and see how to break some long-term droughts.
5: Woke up this morning by Alabama 3. Is that your song?
6: Yeah, that's the one. Yes, that's the one.
5: Love it. Your absolute favourite. Hey, got the job done against the Eagles last week over there in Perth. They crept out to a bit of a lead, but you ran them down. Stasevic, Brandon, who is your dual premiership teammate, he was out there as well. You wouldn't have probably crossed paths with him during the game too much, both defenders. Were there some choice words exchanged between any of the boys, Cam Rayner, or anyone have a little crack? Was there digs going on?
6: I think everyone understands how Stas operates when he gets out on the field. He doesn't speak a lot. He makes a lot of grunting noises and a lot of sort of angry, noises, I guess. So, I think the boys were a little bit rattled going into the game because they were really concerned about who he's going to line up on. But from what I gather and chatting to a few of the boys, he spent a bit of time on all of them. So, they were able to sort of share the Brendan Stasevic load.
7: Hey, Harris, just on that, you know how you're marking closely, like you'll be there in defence and you'll be against one of their forwards. Is there ever any fun chatter? Like, I know there's elbowing and slapping and all the rest of it. Do you ever have fun with any of the forwards in the comp?
6: I wouldn't say too much fun, but, you know, every now and then there'll be a little bit of cheek from one of the forwards, and sometimes when the backs are doing a good job, there might be a little bit of reminding them, if we feel like we're playing well, but nothing too funny.
7: Not too much chirp, righto.
6: Nah, not too much chirp.
5: He's lying there. He's lying there. You can see them chatting to each other out on the field. He's just being the captain he is, and saying to the media that he's very well.

0: He's a good guy.
1: There's a bit of fun between the backs, like playing, you know, with each other. It's a lot of fun out there. So you're too worried about, you know, our own teammates and not necessarily the opposition.
0: Bit of fun happening off the field as well. The Lions have been counting down their top 30 moments. I see Harris to celebrate the 30 years. And they're down to the top three, but they've put up the other 27 and included in some of those first AFLW flag, back-to-back, Lockie's super sub goal, Joe kicks his final goal, Lions win the 2024 grand final, Big O gets his medal, semi-final comeback against GWS. Back-to-back. Again,
2: Don't read all 27 here. The top three are open.
0: They were just the top 10 so far. Three to go. What would be your greatest moment in the last 30 years, Harris Andrews, to put you on the spot?
1: I think winning last year's grand final is probably my greatest moment. But I think one that, as you know, mentioned before, Big O getting his medal. That one pulled on the heartstrings of all Brisbane Lions fans, players, coaches, seeing the big fella get up there after what he went through for that 12 months in 2024 into 2025, I think that's probably my highlight.
0: Well, 2025 grand final win doesn't feature yet in the top 27.
3: So it might be one of the three.
0: 2024 grand final does, so it could be one of
3: the
0: top three.
2: The members. You watch Miracle on Grass, it will be number one with a bullet. And I've actually seen Harris's votes. Yeah, I've seen his goal song. I had the inside word on that. Harris, this was his number one vote.
4: Andrews thought about it. It was worth it. It was more than passing for.
1: It was funny. I remember talking upstairs, the media team. They were saying they actually had to cancel Dan's number because he kept voting over and over and over. He brought in half the votes.
0: Such a pest.
2: I've got your goal song here, Chief. This is the one.
3: So Harris Andrews has just scored after 1,077 days.
2: Oh, and everyone goes to sleep in the Gabba.
1: What's this shit? Yeah, it's nice and slow, but that's all right. We've got to make the most of the moment.
0: Is there a bit of a chorus coming or something?
2: About half an hour or so.
1: They do a good job cutting through, so it'd be halfway through the song.
0: They'd want to be.
3: It's not Take Me Home Country Road, is it?
0: Hey, Members Week this week, Harris Andrews. 75,000 members you guys are celebrating. We want to hit 80,000 members. Now, a little birdie tells me the Gabba is sold out for the rest of the year. And if you want to be able to buy tickets to go and watch the Lions play now, you have to be a member because I've tried to get on and just get two tickets for my daughter to go with her girlfriend and I can't. So now I've got to become a member. Is that right?
1: That is correct. Yeah, now 75,000 members at the moment. It's been a hell of a journey for the footy club. I think when I sort of first got there, I reckon it was sitting at around 20,000. So, Brisbane certainly got behind us and the whole country, to be fair. So, as you said, you've got to get your tickets. Otherwise, tough work trying to find your way into the Gabba.
0: What does the Gabba hold?
2: Like seven people. That's what we need a new stadium.
0: Say, we couldn't get all the members there, could
1: 35,
0: we?
1: 35,000 maybe. 34,000.
0: Need a bigger stadium, Harris.
2: Something like that, Chief. Yep. Yeah. So,
1: I'm coming along, which is good.
2: More than twice as many members as there are seats there. Up and about, going for the threepeat, lions.com.au. Chieftain, thank you for your time.
1: Thank you very much, guys.
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1: There's whale watching opportunities. The whales are coming through. Yeah. Have you seen the whale watching boats going out every day? Do you remember 2 days ago that one down the Gold Coast? I don't know if you saw it. It was pretty rough conditions. Got into a bit of trouble whale watching.
2: Crews leaving the Gold Coast Broadwater just before 10 o'clock. But minutes into that trip, they were smashed by a huge wave and forced to turn around.
1: A couple of people got taken to hospital. They broke the windows on the inside. You know, so there was a bit of trouble. Well, there's been an update on what might have occurred. Oh. Real trouble.
2: Police say he was high on meth and cocaine when he skipped the Spirit of Gold Coast whale watching boat yesterday morning.
3: Can you imagine?
1: Can you imagine? You go out whale watching. Oh, there's a unicorn. Oh, there's a dragon. Wow.
0: More from Marto, Margo, and Dan soon. 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

0: Can't stop the spirits when I need you. 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
1: You might have missed some of this on Triple M Breakfast this week.
2: Hey, 13353, when did you get revenge on your ex? And I'm talking fun, funny revenge, not like psycho-stalking revenge. 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
3: 1,800 lemons.
4: One at a time.
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3: Oh. 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
3: 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Less than a dollar per lemon.
2: Yeah. She used 247 different locations from the distributor. She used 11 burner accounts after the boyfriend blocked her.
3: Oh, that's a lot of trouble.
2: It's saying it cost around $1,500, not including service fees and deliveries.
3: Is there a photo?
4: Not including the delivery fee.
2: Which is the most expensive part. You know, a lemon might be 80 cents, but the delivery fee is $7.99.
3: Was she hot? Like, what's her problem?
2: Well, it's a mug shot. Nobody looks hot in those, but...
4: Donald Trump looks smoking in his...
2: She's pretty.
4: She needs to move on. It's now affecting your life. Yeah. Like, just move on.
2: She's a psycho. Yeah. But it reminded me of the one that we covered I think it was last year up in Cairns. There was a breakup and the... ex-partner thought it would be a funny idea to put up a poster around the suburb and town in which they lived with a photo of his ex-wife, Chewbacca, that she was a big fan of Star Wars, and that she's hosting a Chewbacca noise competition and then attached her mobile number. And so she got a bunch of calls about, here's the news story.
5: It's the Star Wars sequel we never saw coming. The tale of a Queensland woman, a bitter breakup, and at the centre of their galactic split, a Wookiee named Chewbacca.
2: Thanks, Melissa. She thought it was kind of funny at first because the calls come through.
6: I won $500.
4: Oh, someone owes Chewy some money.
2: There was more.
7: Stop calling, please. Yeah.
2: Initially, she said, if anyone can actually do the real Chewbacca, I might marry you, because she was a big Star Wars fan. Oh, you've got that?
4: Yeah, you're on that.
7: If there's anyone out there that can do the real Chewbacca sound, I might marry you.
3: Oh, do you not with that laugh? Imagine being stuck with that.
4: This was you've done one of those things where you're in a time warp, and it feels like last year. It was from 2020. I think we were in lockdown. People in Cairns were super bored. Because they were on telephone poles, weren't they? Like with the little tear-off thing. Call me and do your Chewbacca impersonation.
3: All right, I got a mate. His girlfriend did the dirty on him. He let all four tyres down on her car. That's a very awkward thing.
4: Didn't slash him, just let the air out.
3: It was just
2: nobody gets hurt.
3: No, that's right. Yeah. She has to sort out how she's going to pump him up again.
4: Yeah. I mean, so just move on. Why are you doing this?
3: Because people love revenge. That's why.
2: 13353. Did you get revenge on your ex? And I don't want like serial psycho stalker.
3: Don't want anyone get hurt.
2: Killer type stuff. Yeah. We just
3: clever
2: want
3: stuff.
2: Clever, funny. Had a bit of a laugh.
4: The other one is to...
2: Someone that did
3: come
2: it.
3: Come on.
2: Most people probably won't dob themselves in.
3: Hold on, Margo. He's got one. He's coming.
4: Well, he encourages people to do it. But you put up like an unbelievable bargain on a trading post, like a car for, you know, $1,500 bucks. I've got to move away. And you put their mobile number. And their phone just rings for as long as the ad is up there 24/7.
2: It might be an ex-wife that's put all of your crap out on the front lawn and put it on Facebook Marketplace, pick up for free.
3: What about if Jaden does the dirty, you go out to Archfield and you get a banner on the back of a light aircraft and just fly it around Brisbane, Jaden's a man.
4: You're still not over Jaden,
2: Jaden's a dirty dog.
4: What did Jaden do to you? Jaden broke your heart.
3: All right, Braden, whatever.
4: 13353.
3: Matty from Oxenford, what's your revenge, mate?
8: Mate, about 12 years ago, and I'm not the OG of this prank, but when I split up with the first wife down in Sydney, and she went away with the kids, and I had keys to our house still, and went away for the weekend. So I wandered over there on the Friday night, and I put some porn heads in the old curtain rods.
3: Okay, well, that's a long-term plan. Did you ever find out whether it resulted? Was the reward worth the investment?
8: Yeah, about 4 days later, she rang me, finally rang me and goes, I knew she would, and said, oh, look, there's some filthy bloody smell in the house. I think there's a cat that's died or something's died in the roof or something.
3: Yeah.
8: And I go, oh, is there? I said, oh, I'm working tomorrow. I'll get there when I can get there. And unfortunately, I just couldn't get there for about 3 days.
4: Couldn't make it, Maddie.
2: What happened in the end, Maddie?
4: Moved out.
8: What happened in the end? Mate, I think she had fumigators in, and I think one of the fumigators or someone will end up finding them and said, oh, and then she goes, did you do this? And I went, I don't know what you're talking about, mate.
4: If I was a fumigator, one of the first questions you'd ask is, do you have a recent ex or someone? Let me check the curtain rods real quick.
3: Nice play, Maddie.
2: Paula and Cannon Hill, revenge on the ex.
9: Hi.
10: Hi.
2: Hey, what Hello? Happened, babe? Was it you or someone you know?
9: No, it was me. Me and my ex had split up quite a few years before this happened, but a friend of mine, I just dropped the kids off at my mum's for the weekend, and on the way to getting on the highway, we decided just to do something weird and silly and went and bought some eggs and soya sauce. And
3: are you 13? you decided to egg his house as an adult?
9: Well, it was pouring with rain, so it was okay because, like, no one could hear me. And I've never done anything like this in my life. It was, like, my first ever and last ever egging.
2: Oh, congrats. So the shopping list,
9: but
2: Paula,
9: I egged
2: was...
9: the house, the car, and I put... the gravy in the air vents and egg. And, I don't know. I did lots of... egging.
2: the soy sauce, the eggs, and the banana on the shopping list all ended up somewhere in or on his car. Is that right?
9: On the house and on the car, but because it was raining so heavily, there's no way anyone could hear me either. So
2: it washed away as well. Though.
3: Okay. So yeah. Banana in the exhaust. Okay. What? How did it all end up?
9: He's never found out it was me.
3: Well, he does now.
2: Hopefully he doesn't listen to Triple M.
4: If you're driving an omelette, that's because of Paula.
1: Triple M Breakfast's Weekend Brunch. More soon.
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12: 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Only Triple M traffic starts with Brisbane's biggest delays. About a 25-minute delay northbound Deganut through Bracken Ridge for the Gateway Motorway. And delays building with a breakdown southbound on the Albert River Bridge, Mount Warren Park. Traffic back through to Logan Home. Late week specials are on at your local IGA this Sunday. 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
15: I'm Celeste Mitsiou. An extraordinary opening day in Glasgow. Australia set the tone in the pool, bagging 11 medals, including 6 gold, led by Lani Pallister, and a relay double. Our women now have 8 straight relay crowns, while the men have made it 5 in a row, with Kyle Chalmers steering home the past 3. We also picked up bronze in the women's para powerlifting and the men's artistic team in gymnastics. Missed any of the action? Catch up now on 7 Plus.
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0: That's enough.
1: Get back on the chair.
2: These Bob Catter sometimes says, you know, crazy, wild things.
0: That's what I want to bring up. Listen to this. And Maddie's been running it in the news this morning.
1: Everyone listen up.
0: Sit down. Bob Catter, sit down and shut up. Get out of it. I love yelling at people like they're dogs. Bob Catter has again called for children to be armed, insisting there is nothing more fundamentally Australian than teaching kids to hunt and shoot outside. This is brilliant. This. Bob Catter has renewed his calls, throwing his support behind a push to get kids off screens and outside and start shooting recreationally. This is a man who knows what he's talking about. Because also, I also think they should start bringing in TABs into primary schools. If I was to join with Bob, shooting... Well, didn't he have a...
2: There is a fishing party, fishing and hunting party.
0: And shooting and everything else. Have you got the... Well, didn't we have the ad for it?
1: Well, there's that time you couldn't remember what BCF stood for and you just said...
0: Rooting, shooting, fighting, it's RSF and fun. Anyway, so Bob's saying, like it teaches them all sorts of things, how to look after an instrument and how to look after your gun. You have to clean it all the time and be responsible.
1: This is my rifle. This is my gun. This is for shooting. This is for fun.
2: I didn't realise in Queensland, children can currently hold a minor weapons licence from the age of 11.

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5: Hey there, I'm Brett Thomas. Queensland police have provided more details after an officer was shot in the leg and a man died on the Fraser Coast. The rookie constable is in a stable condition in hospital. A 45-year-old died after a shootout with police that involved negotiators, helicopters and the dog squad. Inspector Paul Algie says their officer is lucky to be alive.
6: We got him out under gunfire and I made sure that each and every officer that was on the scene last night knew exactly how we felt.
5: Six gold medals have capped a flying start for Australia at the Com Games. That includes four individual medals in the pool, while the relay teams dominated the 100-metre freestyle. The women claimed gold, as did the men. In a Coms game record time, Kai Taylor thrilled to top the podium.
7: We love this relay so much, and it's just so good to be around the boys together and get it done.
5: And the final day of Labor's national conference could get fiery, with defence and the Middle East on the agenda. Delegates in Adelaide are pushing back against AUKUS and demanding a stronger response to Israel's actions in Gaza.
3: A2 milk is real milk from real cows that produce only the A2 protein and no A1. Only A2 milk will do.
4: Triple M Sport.
5: Craig Bellamy has given Cameron Munster his blessing to join the PNG Chiefs in 2028. The Storm coach says Munster has earned the right to leave after Melbourne's 28-26 loss to South Sydney also left captain Harry Grant nursing a hamstring injury.
8: If he sees he wants to go to the team in Papua New Guinea, and we'll be happy to let him go. Well, sorry, I shouldn't say that. I'd be happy to let him go.
5: And the Roosters have won five straight after Daly Cherry Evans' field goal sunk Newcastle 23-22. Sunshine across the weekend in Brisbane, down to 8 degrees tonight. Sunny 21 the top tomorrow, partly cloudy 22 on Monday. 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
13: Hello, everybody. Lovely to have your company. Thank you so much for sharing your Saturday afternoon with us. I hope the skies are as blue over you as they are. Right here, it seems to be beautiful, and certainly in Canberra, blue skies looked ahead of the Raiders taking on the Tigers. I'm joined by Shane Flanagan, Wade Graham and Dave Riccio, an entire delegation from the Shire. We all Shire boys?
14: Oh, we are. I think we've got the...
15: We all got leave passes.
13: Yeah.
15: To cross the bridge.
13: Yeah.
15: Takes a while to get the papers stamped. Well, we did it. Don't.

0: did play, because I didn't think there was much happening outside of Teddy. Teddy came up with largely three solo plays to get them out of the the third try was well-crafted, really good try. But I just thought they played with a lack of patience. There was too many, wild passes. And then
1: that's the Roosters, but their kicking game, Dave, isn't it? That's been first them half. All year, but isn't it the Roosters? Have you seen?
0: Well, is it going to hurt them in a big game? That's the thing.
1: Maybe, yeah. I still think they've got the talent.
0: Oh, they got the best roster in the comp.
1: Yeah, and they've just got to nail their style of play, which has changed a little bit over the years. You know, when Jared Weir Hargreaves and that type of player, I think they had a definite style. It was power, and they'd get to a field position and play from that field position off the back of, you know, some quick play the balls. At the moment, we're two different style of halves, you know, but Daly Cherry Evans is a bit different and he can be hard. His centres and back rowers can find it a little bit difficult to get a combination with him. It probably took 6 months for Homoli Olakau'atu for those two to come together and get their combination right, Ruben Garrick, and I feel that's exactly the same at the Roosters, and they're finding that at the moment. And then Walker, well, he's definitely different. So they've got to be able to play with those two halves, and I agree with you. They weren't great, but I think they'll get better.
0: The concern here is, and this has been a problem area all season, it's in their outside backs as far as depth is concerned. So the loss of Daniel Tupu for at least

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16: Well, you'll all be shocked to learn that there are dramas at Tiger Town. Dave Riccio, you have been across this, breaking the story, the Adam Dewey story. Now, I understand there's going to be a meeting between he and Benji Marshall. What's the latest?
17: Tone, I can see on the run sheet here you've listed the Tigers segment for 12:35 through until 12:45. Honestly, we could go the entire afternoon. There's so many layers to this story. And I think on the surface, I can certainly understand West Tigers fans' point of view on seeing a player throw the toys out of the cot simply because he's been told to move to the lock forward position. I can tell you there is much more to it than that. And it's probably only a matter of time. And on the basis of what Benji and Adam and all the club want to let out, that we learn more about the many layers of why Adam's chosen to take this stance, first deciding not to train with the team on Thursday before informing Benji Marshall, I want to sit this one out against the Raiders on Saturday. I firmly believe it's more to do, not only is it the positional switch that Adam took umbrage with, it's also to the fact that he is invested in the football club and has been invested in the footy club for a number of years, and he has a teammate that has decided to take his business elsewhere, and that he wants to be part of this new beginning.

0: with Javon Andrews. I think that's a factor. And I think it's standards is also within the dressing room that that Adam has been flagging with the coaching staff for well, at least this season. And certainly under a reset attitude from Benji Marshall at the start of the year, who went public with his declaration that there's the door if you don't want to meet standards. Now, I think Adam's been watching some of these standards slip over a number of weeks, and he basically has taken this line in the sand moment, dramatic as it is, to try and bring it to a head. Personally, I believe Adam should be playing this weekend. I think he probably should have sucked it up and just played and then taken his issues with the coach and all the issues that he's having with the football club after the game. But again, I think the reason he's done it is to take this line in the sand moment that he hopes changes the club for the better, because he ultimately wants the club to be better. That's why he's invested in the joint.
1: Shane Flanagan as a coach?
2: Yeah, I've never seen, you know, I've had players not train. You know, I've said to them, go, hey, listen, for different reasons, go home today and come back and we'll start again tomorrow. But I've never seen players actually pull out of games. So it is strange. And I know Adam reasonably well, and he's a strong man in his beliefs and values. And obviously he just, you know, he's made a decision and he's a man of his word and he's not going back on it. I don't agree with it. I think he should play, and then, you know, they've got to get together as a club, get together. But, you know, he works so hard and trains so hard as a group, and, you know, not to play a game is disappointing. I look back at the, you know, we talk about the West Tigers. I thought they handled the Jerome Luai situation well. I think Benji handled it well. I thought the club handled it well. There shouldn't have been that clause in his contract, but that's nothing to do with the current management. But they handled it well. They said, okay, he's going to the Chiefs in 2 years' time. We're going to let him go. We've got some kids here. We can use the money elsewhere. And they've made a decision. Whether it's, you know, we might think it's the wrong decision. West Tigers, Benji and the management have said, this is the way we're going to go. And he's moving on to Parramatta. So I thought for that point, from a club and a coach, they've done a good job. On this situation, you know, Dave says there's more to come out. Well, we're all judging what we know now. We're just throwing it at Adam and going, you should be playing. Well, tell us what's going on there. You know, what is the underlying?

0: bring this partnership back together is club defining.
1: To his credit, he came on this show actually with the Jerome Luai situation.
0: And he's been really
1: addressed
0: good.
1: It straight away. Yeah. So
0: he's been really transparent and strong so far.
2: All right, you're absolutely right, Dave. There is plenty here we can get our teeth into. I think we'll have to come back. It's so many layers. It's like phyllo pastry. Mm. We'll come back to that a little later on. Next, though, it is time for the quiz on the Saturday Scrum.
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0: Melbourne can smell finals just about as well as Voldemort can smell a Sunday roast. The Storm could drop to as many as 3 games behind the 8 after last night's heartbreaking 2-point loss against the Bunnies. And to make matters worse, Harry Grant hobbled off with a hammy injury. Coach Craig Bellamy giving us his view on whether we see him again this season.
1: The way he come off, I think, we're hopeful, probably see him sometime as the year goes on, but he might not get too many games in. So, as it's cooled down, it's got obviously worse, so he'll go for a scan sometime over the weekend. And
0: there might be no comm games in Ballarat this year, but there's certainly been a gold rush in Glasgow. Our Aussies have stormed to 6 golds on day one, with the men's relay swim team smashing a games record.
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0: Blue skies and 15 degrees at GIO Stadium for later this arvo, where we're counting down to the Raiders and Tigers as Triple M rocks footy.
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0: as top teams, yeah, without a doubt.
1: What do you think of the change of Matt Dufty at fullback, Jai Gray out? I found it an interesting change from Wayne Bennett at the time. I didn't think Jai Gray was doing. I didn't think he was.
0: They're
1: struggling.
0: Too different. We compare them because of their stature. You know, Dufty's not much bigger than Jai Gray. He's a little bit bigger, but Jai Gray is more about his run, his energy. He brings the ball back. He beats the first defender. And Dufty, I think the strength that he's got over Jai is nailing that 3-on-2

0: to out the back of shape. Like, so when he does get the ball out the back, he can go to a short to his center or he can go across the face to his winger. That's where he can do probably a little bit better than Jai Gray.
1: I wouldn't be surprised if Jai's a little beat up at the moment as well. Like, he's of small stature. He plays above his weight. And I remember watching a few games where
0: he had a shoulder injury.
1: He was wincing a lot with his AC joint. And I just wonder if this isn't a plan from Wayne to go, let's give him a bit of a spell. Let's get some hard training into him. And we'll get him back into the team at the back end of the year when we need him healthy and at his best.
0: Yeah, and if he comes back with, you know, 3 or 4 weeks to go, and, you know, Wayne will throw the challenge out, hey, you know, you

0: He beat about four blokes before he even got the Matt Dufty.
1: I know. You just laugh, really. You'd have to laugh as he goes gliding past you.
2: I'd accidentally trip over early.
3: Just some breaking news, Tone. Harry Grant, those scans have come through with a hamstring problem. Look, the Melbourne Storm are saying they're hopeful that he can be back after the round 24 bye. Now, there were concerns that that was going to be a significant enough hamstring injury to rule his season over, but there is hope, according to the Melbourne Storm. Back after the round 24 bye, it is against Penrith after the bye.
1: Okay. There is news from Dave Riccio. This is the Saturday Scrum.
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0: that way, he'll be a great signing without a doubt. 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
1: Yeah.
0: He's got a new partner and a bub coming along, so it's going to be different.
1: Yeah, absolutely. What about the other lure there, the third-party deals? Has Jerome scooped all those up, or will there be other opportunities?
2: Oh, I think there would be, yeah. Absolutely. Yeah. No way in the world is Jerome taking all the TPAs at this stage. No way.

0: 0128.
1: Hello, what's your question? Answer C. It's a palmy in New South Wales. Yes, how may I help you? Oh, no, go ahead. I'm just grabbing a Red Bull, Dals. Answer B. Greatest female paddler ever raised in Penrith. Oh, you're most welcome. Phone a friend. Hello. For a million? Well, congratulations. It's answer A, the birthplace of the Lamington.
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3: 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Oh, mate, how'd you pick that winner? Ladbrokes Big Bets. 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
7: Jake Flanagan, Wade Graham, Dave Riccio, Tony Squires with you on this Saturday afternoon. We spoke early with Keon Kalomatangi, who, of course, is going from South Sydney to the Dragons next season. I mentioned briefly, of course, that it's been confirmed the coach will be Dean Young, who has been interim for some time now. Flano, you had expressed before that you thought he deserved his opportunity. Happy to see him get the tick next to his name.
15: Yeah, very happy for him. He's done a lot. He's done his time. He's been assistant coach to Paul McGregor. He went up to North Queensland Cowboys under Todd Payton, and then he came back with me for 3 years. So he's definitely done his time. Obviously, he had the playing history there, won a competition with the club, the last competition that they won. He's done his time as assistant coach. He was interim head coach when Paul McGregor left, and then obviously he's been interim for a part of this year. And as I said, he's done his time. He'll do a good job. He's got some players coming next year, which is going to help without a doubt. Interesting that his father stood down, which I think is a great thing. And his father had nothing to do with his selection as head coach. There was a panel set up of the CEO, Daniel Anderson, and Ben Cray to select the coach. They went through an interview.

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0: because he's got them on a run till they hit Canberra. So who wins this evening?
1: Oh, I have to go the Broncos now, Tone, that Tom Dearden's out.
0: Okay.
2: Yeah, I'm with him. I just think they're big win last week. They're confident. They'll get it done.
0: All right. Tim Zhu, big fight on this Sunday. We chat with Danny Green next on Saturday Scrum.
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0: a lot of experienced players. They've got Appy, yes, he's experienced, but all the other, they're mostly young kids in that football team. So it's hard to look within that senior group and say, hey, listen, there's a bit of distraction going on in here at the moment with Jerome going to another club or something going on here with Adam. Like, I know the teams you've been in, Wade, someone would have pulled everyone together and said, hey, there's, you know, when we've had these, there's distractions, but let's focus on what we've got to do. Our job, we get paid to play football, not get wrapped up with what David Riccio's writing in the paper. Just go out there and play.
1: Just back to what you were saying about picking Jerome, and that should even, despite the fact he's going next year, what if your club is out of the running? Do you then consider maybe we should get the young kid in?
0: Yeah, well, that's definitely planning for the future. You know, the young kid gets a chance today, whether that was, you know, because of the Dewey situation or not. But, you know, if he is the future, I'd be trying to get him in. It's very similar to some of the Dragons young forwards. Like, we put them in a little bit earlier, but we knew we had a plan that it was going to, you know, more games, the better they are. And it's going to probably be in a year or two. But, you know, if it is this young kid making his debut today, well, good luck to him. He's got six or seven games. I look at the Canberra halves. You know, he got his chance. He's starting to come into form now. So the more games you play, the better you are. But, yeah, they're not in contention for the eight. So I think this is probably time to blood a few kids that might be there next year.
1: Love It, Believe It or Not is next on the Saturday Scrum.
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4: All right, heading towards kickoff, the Raiders taking on the Tigers. Dave Riccio, if you wouldn't mind coming in, I had just a quick question. You've only got a minute and 30 seconds to go, but your story, Latrell Mitchell and the injury and how, you know, that, over the years, what he's had to face.
5: Look, we just had a look at Latrell's career, and it's just, it's been highlighted by its unbelievable moments and yet also cruelly cut short due to so many injuries that he's been suffering, and now he finds himself with this situation where he's been visiting a neurologist to get on top of a back issue, lower back issue that's been – he's had referral pain down to the calves and issues he's had there. So we've just had a look at this situation, and today and tomorrow's Sunday telly, we'll look at Tom Trbojevic, another career that could be so much more if not for injury. But just two champions that have been, unfortunately, impacted by injury.
4: Is there somewhere?

0: that are played
1: right. Gordy Teller suggested on 360 that players be paid on how many games they play. It'll never happen. I can understand his theory.
0: But it's a workplace injury. You deserve to be paid, surely.
1: Yeah.
2: Yeah, yeah. I remember my first year, my second year in the NRL, I was still on match payment. And by the end of the year, my AC joint was basically shattered. I had to get surgery on it because there was no way I was not playing as a young kid. An extra
1: you needed
2: little bit
1: your
2: of
1: money.
2: So that players would push through. They were getting paid. It wouldn't be very healthy, but players would get after it.
0: Absolutely. All right, just quickly, this game we're about to hear right here on Triple M. Flano, Critter goes into that number six, stays there. You like that?
3: No, I think Sean O'Sullivan did a real good job last week. I thought he should have held his spot, but you know, Coach Serraldo believes that that's the best team. Him at six, and we'll see. It's a big game for him. They've got to win it to stay in touch, and I actually think they will get him. I'm going for the Bulldogs.
0: Okay.
2: Who are they playing? Sorry.
1: Bulldogs Warriors.
2: Bulldogs Warriors. Too much to play for.
1: I think
2: top
1: it's
2: two position.
1: Huge game for the Canterbury. If Canterbury want this game, if they really, really want this game and go after it from the start, they'll win. They have to at some point realise what's on the line for them. And tonight's the night to go get a big scalp, make a statement and go after it.
0: All right, gentlemen, it's been lovely to spend the Saturday afternoon with you and with you listeners as well. Remember, Triple M rocks the footy.
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0: and it's the great machine position of the ball. And wonderful record too against the Tigers. They won 10 of their last 12.
1: This is promising.
0: This goes out to Disco Joe Tarpany, met by Terrell May, and stopped 31 metres out from his own line.
2: Pop culture. He'll get up and play it back now
0: to little Tommy Starling again. It goes to Morgan Smithies. Let's welcome into the commentary the male model from Macedonia on the sidelines of Bob Jane Nick Rist.
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9: Okay, welcome. GIO Stadium in Canberra. If you've just joined us, Raiders lead at halftime, 28 points to 10. 7 tries in one half of football, Wado. How have you seen it?
10: Listen, I don't think the Tigers have been all that bad, to be honest. They've made a couple of execution errors, some passes not hitting the mark, which have allowed Canberra to have some good field position. And some discipline has cost them at times. But this is Canberra at their best. 18 completed sets from 18 attempts. They're playing fast. They're playing powerful. They're getting some momentum through the ruck. And then they're unlocking their speed men. So this is a team that caused all sorts of issues last year. They won the minor premiership. And Tigers are just holding on. I suppose the only good thing for the Tigers is when they did get an opportunity, they were able to find a couple of tries. They need to just hope that Canberra comes back a little bit and makes some errors and gives them a few more opportunities, because if they don't, this could get ugly.
11: Yeah, it's been an interesting game. Obviously, the Raiders have come out of the gates firing, completing at 100%, which is nearly unheard of in this day and age. And you've got a Tigers team who have had a couple of things not go their way, hasn't it been, Maroon? You know, they've disallowed tries and a couple of bad calls. So they're probably feeling sorry for themselves, but you can't. No, the NRL doesn't stop for anyone. They've got to come out swinging in the second half. And this is Canberra's season right here too, because it's all going to come down to for and against in the end. And if they're a chance of making their way in the eight, they're going to need to score some more points. So Ricky will let them know that, but a big half for both teams coming up.
9: Okay, big weekend too. Next weekend, you Raiders supporters, if you're in Mudgee listening, Raiders and Penrith in Mudgee next weekend. What a game. Halftime here, Canberra 28, West Tigers 10, as Triple M rocks the footy.
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0: Blue skies and 15 degrees at GIO Stadium at halftime between the Raiders and Tigers as Triple M rocks footy.
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0: beautiful individual drive. Strange comes open, gets away from one, gets away from two, goes for the line, reaches out, and in the end just makes it look too simple. Steps around Buller, Buller misses him, and Weeks is going to score. Raiders try. Xavier Savage is going to bring this round. Another beautiful try. Tavener goes over for the West Tigers. 28 points to 10. Starling again. Then for Horsburgh, lovely pass to Laurie. Dane Laurie scores a beautiful try. Dane Laurie against his old club scores for the Canberra Raiders. Rayleigh, they're 1 metre out. Then Laurie, who's been so good today, he got away from Bunty Afoa. He went again. He bounced off the post and goes over right beside the post. Effort, effort, effort. Dane Laurie. Dane Laurie goes over for another try. The great Dane Laurie has scored for the Canberra Raiders. Jedd Stewart's going to get a very well-deserved try. His second for the afternoon. Jedd Stewart makes it 50 points for Canberra. Brayley, Starling, Sanders, and then to Timoko, and he just goes over on his own for a simple try. Momentum carries him across. Canberra 56, West Tigers 10. It's full time. A wonderful win for the Green Machine. 10 tries in all.
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0: This is Triple M.
15: Hey there, Stephen Zoyce with you. Queensland Police have given us more details after an officer was shot and a man died on the Fraser Coast. The rookie constable's in a stable condition in hospital. A 45-year-old died after a shootout with police that involved negotiators, the dog squad and choppers. Inspector Paul Algie says their officer is lucky to be alive.
16: We got him out under gunfire and I made sure that each and every officer that was on the scene last night knew exactly how we felt.
15: Another round of attacks has left hopes of cooling the Middle East conflict holding on by a thread. The US has struck Iran, while Tehran says it fired back at American bases across the Gulf. US President Donald Trump says diplomacy is still possible, but is also threatening a heavier military campaign.
17: There's a military exit where we just keep going just the way we are, and we can even make it a heavier dose, and it's knocking out everything they have. Well, there's a smarter strategy, and that's you make a deal.
15: And Australia's won 6 of 9 golds on offer in the pool in a dominant start to the Comm Games.
0: M. Sport.
15: Oh, to be a Tigers fan. Wests have been smashed again, this time by Canberra, after a shocking fortnight on and off the park. The Raiders proving too good in the nation's capital. The final score, 56 points to 10. Jed Stewart telling Listener it's a massive result for their finals hopes.
18: It's just game by game now. We can't look back on last year because we're nowhere near there. So we've got to put that in the past and focus on game by game because it's every 80 minutes coming up that matters now for us.
15: The Tigers have now lost 6 in a row. There's more.

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1: 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But the thing is, they had an MC. Oh, he was impressive.
3: 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Where's your shitter? 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
2: 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Is Will Anderson coming in? I don't know.
0: I think I just saw Marto have a stroke. 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
4: 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Thirsty Camel here. 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

0: physical as they probably would have liked, but the effort's been there and the physicality's been there, and that's just been a little bit too much for the Broncos to handle in the first half. Not that they can't adjust, but as you said, Dobbo, it's a big job to come off after a half where you've kind of been dominated like that and make it happen in the second half.
1: Yeah, that's the worry. That's the worry for me. I just can't see them getting back into it. They've obviously got to do something through the middle. They need to bring back their starting side as well. Huss is a huge part of it. We're going to take a break. Second half not far away. As Triple M rocks the footy, it's the Cowboys leading 14 points to 4.
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0: Yeah, you certainly are. And the Cowboys, Burns looked like he was trying to flick past every single moment. But now they come back through the middle with Chester. And he takes the ball up to that. So that's five tackles. They've gone nowhere. And a huge kick now from Clifford sends them back. But they begin their set almost on their 30 with Mariner. Mariner tried to get away from one. The chase from Clifford and Purdy was good. They bring him to the ground. Gerd, 17 left. Here come the Broncos.
1: Yeah, really good end of that set, though, by the Cowboys, wasn't it? You know, the Broncos did a great job defending.

0: Cowboys fans are up and about. Here goes Helam Lukey with the ball. And he's met by a wall. He'll play the ball, go to the left. Now it comes across. Now it goes to Drinkwater. On the last, it goes across to Clifford. Clifford now, it's picked up now by Ricky Knockon.
1: First one here, second one. It's going to be a changeover. Play the ball here.
2: Not a bad outcome, Dobbo, with 7 minutes to go. You don't want to give him seven tackles. You know, drink water. There was some outside pressure. He stepped in. Opportunity with some space. Not, you know, a great, not great execution, but the idea was good and the situation's good if they can defend up here.
0: Well, Walters is starting to do a bit of work from dummy half. Now here goes Billy Walters with a flat pass, goes across now, and it's brought down by Mam.

0: has beaten one. Reynolds beat two. Grab a kick. Numbers. Ricky. Try. Great try to Brisbane. Reynolds set it up.
1: Oh, hang on.
2: They'll find something in it.
3: Preston Ricky.
4: The ball and runs directly at Jeremiah. Oh. And they cannot come forward and join the tackle.
1: Oh, come on.
2: Wow.
0: 12 metres out, Sonny Luke goes to the right-hand side, grab a kick, numbers, Lukey scores. That was so easy in the end, they can't take that off them. But what about Sonny Luke, guarding from dummy half. Now they'll stay left again. Man, grab a kick, numbers, oh, too easy this time. Willison gets a try, they square one back up, and it's now 6-4.
5: McKaylee goes to the right-hand side, now goes out the back, now goes across to Burns. Burns up over the 40, he's on the 30, he's on the 20, one-on-one runs over Walsh. Walsh goes back inside, it goes across the Clippers. Great try, Cowboys. But what about Braden Burns? He ran over Reece Walsh like he was a speed bump. It comes out the back, it goes across to Walsh. Walsh with a flat pass to Mann. Mann beat one, beat two. Here goes Mann, try. Great try from Ezra Mann, he needed that. Broncos are back, baby. 16 points to 8, kick to come.
1: I don't know where you put Brisbane's performance tonight, but I

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1: The new Mitsubishi Triton Raider is breaking new ground. 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

Do they know what's on the clock? Oh, Courtney Bruce, we just talked about her being the disruptor right on cue when she needed to be. Surely run out of time here. Pahlavi.

0: goal count. So look like off the hand just before the final siren at the end of the first quarter. Australia sitting pretty at the moment though, 23-12 up against Tonga here in Glasgow, game one.
1: When Australia goes for gold, don't miss a second. The Commonwealth Games, live around Australia on 7 and Triple M.
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0: It is, and that's what goes into selecting these teams. You need players that are versatile, that can play all different types of positions, especially in that midcourt. You know, you have the likes of a Georgie Horgis that can swing both goal attack and wing attack. We know how lethal she is in both of those positions. And, yeah, the Aussie Diamonds are just born for these type of events.
1: Sadly, through the hands of Levere, it was a brilliant build-up to that point. Watch this

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8: Keep a real solid with the Rache. This is just for him.
9: And what a present he's given himself there. I told you, this is for the ball game.
10: A 15-1, 14-1 victory. That is simply sublime.
11: A lot to look forward to. This is going to be some night of swimming.
12: It certainly is.
11: Away in the women's 400 metres freestyle. Lani Pallister, her mother won bronze in 1990. She's going to win gold in 2026. The family legacy is in safe hands with Lani Pallister as she takes gold, Australia's first in the pool. Jenna Forrester, the bronze medal.
13: Jenna's had a fantastic start in this race. She's taken the lead early.
11: Jenna Jones looks like she's going to hang on. It should be Australia for gold here with Jones, Fredericks, Forrester. Who will it be? Forrester might get there. Jenna Forrester, what a night she's had. Jenna Forrester takes gold. Extraordinary performance.
14: Jenna, you've had me in tears. That has to be one of the all-time backups I have ever seen.
15: I don't even know what to say. I did not expect that to happen.
11: Faye Rogers of Scotland ahead of Jasmine Greenwood from Australia, who's going to hang on for silver here. Could this be a 1-2 for Australia? Alex Saffy. He's going to do it. Cole Pearce will be second. Gold and silver for Australia. What

0: in Glasgow on day one, setting an unbelievable tone.
1: What a massive day it was for day one of the Commonwealth Games. Of course, we are now on to day two. Six gold medals were won yesterday. I'm Lizzie Jelfs. I'm welcoming Trent Copeland, my co-host, for the rest of day two. And I tell you what, that was an amazing effort from the Aussies, but it's only just starting to warm up.
2: I know, it is. Harney Watson has just captured my

0: Meredith Jones.
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0: There are three of them going for the gold here.
2: Here comes Shanahan,
0: Fredericks, Forrester. Who will it be? Jenna Forrester. What a night she's had. Jenna Forrester takes gold. Extraordinary performance.
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0: for the Indian team a clear indication of the progress that they've made and the hope for the future. 12.7 Ellie Cheatham's vault score. Vaulting now for Scotland, Crystal Lake, indicating that she will perform the Yurchenko 1.5 twist.
1: The most ambitious vault we have seen from a Scottish gymnast. And wonderfully executed.
0: That will do her all-around prospects the world of good.
1: What makes the Yurchenko with 1.5 twists so difficult is its blind

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0: 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And the Aussies off to quite the start with 8 gold. We're not even through the second day, Annie.
1: Well, Molly's quest for 10 gold Commonwealth Games medals is well and truly

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6: Morning, I'm Michaela Savage. More medals in the pool for our Aussie Commonwealth Games athletes. Sam Short winning gold in the 400.

0: A body found after a house fire in the New South Wales Illawarra region is yet to be formally identified. Crews were called to the home last night. An investigation is underway with a report being prepared for the coroner. And overseas, wildfires in France and Spain have forced 250,000 people to flee.
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0: Not the result the Broncos were after, going down 18-10 against the Cowboys in Townsville. Brisbane coach Michael Maguire says it's disappointing.
3: I'm pretty shattered for my players and my staff because they're putting a hell of a lot of work in at the moment. Unfortunately, don't know, we left a lot out there, you know, with missed opportunity.
0: The result makes the Broncos the first defending NRL premiers to miss the finals since 2005 champions, the West Tigers, missed the top eight in 2006.
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0: places.
1: Sunny and getting to 21 degrees in Brisbane today, down to 7 tonight. Tomorrow, a shower or two and getting to 22. 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
3: 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A nasty multi-vehicle crash ongoing at the moment through Underwood for Kingston Roads. Closed both ways just between Compton Road and Parramatta Road. Breakdown in Eagle Farm on the Gateway northbound left lane just at the Southern Crossway exit. 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
4: Morning, I'm Michaela Savage. Medals of every colour in the pool in Glasgow this morning, including gold for Sam Williamson in the 200-metre breaststroke.
5: To come away with a gold medal like that against world champion, Olympic champion, world record holder, it's something I'm going to remember for the rest of my life.
4: While Molly O'Callaghan has secured gold in the 200-metre freestyle, Lani Pallister snatching silver in that event, Alex Perkins has won the 50-metre butterfly. To other news now, an investigation has been launched after a body was found in a house fire in the New South Wales Illawarra region. It's yet to be formally identified. Crews were called to the Kiama home, which was well alight last night. And overseas, wildfires that have been burning for days have forced 250,000 people to flee, winds and high temperatures making conditions for firefighters difficult.
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4: Sunny and getting to 21 degrees in Brisbane today, down to 7 tonight. Tomorrow a shower or two and getting to 22. 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
2: Celeste Mitsiou, a flying start to day two for Australia. Four more gold medals in the pool. Molly O'Callaghan led home a 1-2 finish in the women's 200 metres freestyle ahead of Lani Pallister. Alex Perkins won the women's 50 butterfly. Sam Williamson was champion in the men's 100 metre breaststroke after not being able to walk last year due to injury. And Australia completed a clean sweep in the men's 400 freestyle led by Sam Short. Missed any of the action? Catch up now on 7 Plus.
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0: Here at Triple M, we're very energy efficient. So much so that we're turning the amps off and giving you an almost acoustic Sunday. 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
3: 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Kingston Road still closed off this morning due to a nasty crash just between Compton Road and Parramatta Road out through Underwood. That earlier breakdown through Eagle Farm for the gateway northbound around Southern Crossway has been cleared away. 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
3: Morning, I'm Michaela Savage. Plenty of gold, silver and bronze at the Commonwealth Games in Glasgow this morning. Australia taking out the mixed 4x100m freestyle relay by a fair distance. Shayna Jack pleased with the win.
4: I'll definitely take it. The team put together a great race tonight and we're so excited to be getting on that podium and sing the anthem again.
3: Also among Australia's medals in the pool, gold for Sam Williamson in the 200m breaststroke and gold for Molly O'Callaghan in the 200m freestyle. While our gymnastics team has won gold with a score of 158.4, Australia is on top of the medal tally with 23 in total. England's next on 15. To other news, the family of the two Australian teens who tragically died of suspected methanol poisoning in Laos are not satisfied with police investigations. No serious charges have been laid over the deaths of Bianca Jones and Holly Morton Bowles. And a 68-year-old pedestrian and a 30-year-old motorbike rider have died in a traffic crash on Queensland's Sunshine Coast overnight.
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3: The Broncos are the first defending premiers to miss finals since 2005 champions the West's Tigers missed the top eight in 2006. Brisbane losing to the Cowboys 18-10 in Townsville. Skipper Adam Reynolds, who's retiring once the season ends, says it's a disappointing result.
5: Yeah, rival games are always fun. 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
3: Sunny and getting to 21 degrees in Brisbane today, down to 7 tonight. Tomorrow a shower or two and getting to 22. 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
0: Oh, yeah, you're correct. My bad.
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4: 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That earlier crash in Underwood with Kingston Road has been cleared away and reopened. Look out for some roadworks in Jindalee. Cinnamon Road up and off-ramps closed from the Centenary Highway. 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
5: Hey, I'm Michaela Savage. Gold for Australia's gymnastics team at the Commonwealth Games this morning. Georgia Godwin says it's hard to put the feeling into words.
6: I actually can't. I'm so proud of this team, and to come away with a gold for ourselves and the country, it's just the best feeling ever.
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2: Celeste Mitsiou, a flying start to day two for Australia. Four more gold medals in the pool. Molly O'Callaghan led home a 1-2 finish in the women's 200 metres freestyle ahead of Lani Pallister. Alex Perkins won the women's 50 butterfly. Sam Williamson was champion in the men's 100 metre breaststroke after not being able to walk last year due to injury. And Australia completed a clean sweep in the men's 400 freestyle led by Sam Short. Missed any of the action? Catch up now on 7 Plus.
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3: 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Harris Scarf, great brands, great prices. A crash now in Mackenzie for the Gateway southbound. Centre lane and right lane's blocked just before you get to Macquarie Capella Bar Road, and a multi-vehicle crash in Caboolture. Bribie Ellen Road westbound at the on-ramp to the Bruce. The census is coming this August. You'll get instructions soon on what to do in the census. Every answer matters. 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

0: 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See any dramas and delays? 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Just say play Triple M Brisbane.
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7: Hey, I'm Michaela Savage. Australia is sitting on top of the Commonwealth Games medal tally with 12 gold, 5 silver and 6 bronze. Some great results from our athletes. The Aussie gymnastics team finishing in first, while in the pool, gold for Molly O'Callaghan in the 200-metre freestyle. And Sam Williamson has won the 100-metre breaststroke. 12 months ago, a knee injury left him unable to walk.
8: Just getting up on the blocks tonight was something I was going to be so proud of. So, you look, to come away with a medal is incredible, but to come away with the gold medal, it's just a dream come true.
7: Briefly, to some other news this morning, pop star Katy Perry says she's deeply appalled her song Firework has been used in a video posted to the White House official TikTok account showing footage of military strikes. Perry says her music is not for celebrating warfare, and 250

0: Todd Payton says he's very happy.
1: Thought it was a good performance by our lads. Started very fast and physical. Some good performances across the group, and play some good footy, and happy to do it here at home.
0: While earlier the Warriors lost 18-6 to the Bulldogs in Sydney. Sunny and getting to 21 degrees in Brisbane today, down to 7 tonight. Tomorrow a shower or two and getting to 22. 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
2: 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This is Triple M's Almost Acoustic Sunday.

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3: 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Now, there's a crash in Caboolture, Brabee on the road westbound. It's on the on-ramp to the Bruce. A breakdown for the Gateway Extension northbound off-ramp from the Logan Motorway through Drewvale. Due to record-breaking demand, the full season of Disney's The Lion King is now on sale through to 7 March. 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Call the traffic hotline 1300 59 59 37 for good times and greatest hits on your smart speaker. Just say play Triple M Brisbane.
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13: Good morning, I'm Michaela Savage. 12 months on from a knee injury that left him unable to walk, Sam Williamson has won gold at the Commonwealth Games in the 100-metre breaststroke. Australia's swimming head coach Rowan Taylor says he couldn't be more proud.
14: You know, he couldn't swim, he couldn't kick, he couldn't do anything for months and months and months, and then having to build up. So for him to get to that standard again and then prove it in the international stage is just amazing. So, couldn't be prouder of him.
13: It was just one of many gold medals for Australia this morning. Swimmers Molly O'Callaghan and Sam Short also winning events, while Australia's gymnastics team has clinched gold as well. Briefly, to some other news this morning, Katy Perry says she does not condone the use of her song Firework in a White House TikTok video depicting military strikes. On X, the pop star says she's deeply appalled and angry, and reports a person has died with others injured after a car crashed into a pride parade in Berlin this morning. Police are searching for those responsible.
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13: Sunny and getting to 21 degrees in Brisbane today, down to 7 tonight. Tomorrow a shower or two and getting to 22. 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
0: No, there is.
1: No, it's almost Acoustic Sundays.
0: Oh, yeah, you're correct.
1: My bad. Honestly, how did you even get this job?
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4: 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There's lights on flash in Stones Corner for Old Cleveland Road and Montague Street. AusAlert, Australia's new emergency messaging system, will send a test alert to compatible mobile devices around 2 p.m. on Monday, 27 July. If you receive one, you don't need to do anything, as it's just a test authorised by the Australian Government, Canberra. For good times and greatest hits on your smart speaker, just say play Triple M Brisbane.
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10: Hey, I'm Michaela Savage. Australia is dominating at the Commonwealth Games. We're leading the medal tally with a total of 23, including 12 gold. Many of those won in the pool this morning, including by Sam Williamson, Molly O'Callaghan, Alex Perkins, and our 4x100 metre freestyle relay team, while our gymnastics team

0: no A1. 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
2: Brisbane have become the first NRL premiers to miss the finals in two decades after their 18-10 loss at the hands of the Cowboys. Broncos coach Michael Maguire says he's shattered for his players and staff.
3: Yeah, I'm really proud of them, and there's a lot of belief in and around who we are as a group, but it just hasn't been our time at this present moment. Like, it was a great example of the game. You know, we crossed the line a number of times, we just couldn't get the try. So it's sort of been a bit of a challenge that we've had over time, especially with the changing and injuries and things like that.
2: This afternoon, the Dragons host the Titans.
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2: Sunny and getting to 21 degrees in Brisbane today, down to 7 tonight. Tomorrow, a shower or two and getting to 22. And Triple M's the only station with free family passes to the Ecker. 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
1: ANZ presents Birds of the World. While Gavin blissfully sleeps, this vigilant bird, the ANZ Falcon, is on high alert. Yes, his ANZ Falcon watches for fraud 24/7. So should a fraudster use Gavin's card details while he snores, his ANZ Falcon will swoop in. ANZ Fraud Protection. Now it's personal. 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

0: Here at Triple M, we're very energy efficient. So much so that we're turning the amps off and giving you an almost acoustic Sunday. Couldn't turn everything off, you know, otherwise you wouldn't be hearing this.
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0: Have you heard about the thunderous bit of winter in Melbourne? That's the 90,000 fans in beanies and scarves, shoulder to shoulder in the stands, voices rising to become a single relentless roar, willing fierce rivals into battle at the mighty MCG. Kind of thunderous. Come winter in Melbourne. 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